0: Radio Delta.
1: People think that dance music is superficial, but they've got it all wrong. The dance floor is not just a place. It's a threshold, a ritualistic space where movement

make me crazy. It's aura, you're my lady, you're a killer queen. And I don't mind, you make me crazy.